0: All right, my friends, time for a piece from the Workplace Files. You're plugged into Intelligence for Your Life. John Tesh here, and with all the mass layoffs these days and uncertainty over artificial intelligence, Google searches for the term career change have increased 300% over the past 5 years. As for which professions people are looking to pivot to, real estate agent topped the list with 18,000 monthly searches in just the U.S., followed by notary at 17,000. And meanwhile, sharing third place were firefighter and therapist. Now, I don't want to dash anybody's dreams, but if you're looking to become a real estate agent, you should know this. According to Fox News, realtors outnumber homes for sale by a full 30%. And half of all real estate agents only sold one home last year. Something to think about.
1: Now that's intelligence for your life.
0: Just ahead, scientists are now challenging some of our daily habits. For example, should we really be showering and using toothpaste every day?

0: According to a new study by Connexity, web searches related to clean living are now at an all-time high as people look for ways to get fitter, eat healthier, and be as stress-free as possible. Huge trends in all of these areas. But surprisingly, lots of new research shows that some unclean living habits provide amazing health benefits too. For example, if it's not absolutely necessary, we should stop taking daily showers, apparently, because research from University of California shows that that is actually very good for our skin. Your body produces oils, which normally help keep skin soft and supple. It's also covered with a layer of good bacteria, which works with your immune system to fight germs. But when you shower, hot water strips away that protective layer of oils and bacteria, leaving skin drier and raising your risk for getting sick. And while it's smart to brush and floss three times a day, you can occasionally skip using mouthwash and toothpaste, because this study found there are certain microbes in saliva that are supposed to be there to help break down food and kill germs. Toothpastes, mouthwashes, they're designed to fight plaque, and they may also kill all the good bacteria in your mouth. This explains a study in the Journal of the American Dental Association, which finds that people who dry brush, like me, I never use toothpaste, they actually reduced plaque deposits by 67% and slashed their risk for bleeding gums right in half. Something to think about.
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0: And just ahead from our Success 101 files, I have two words that will impress a potential employer. Now, these come from William Urey, who co-founded the Harvard Program on Negotiation. He says these two words will significantly increase your odds of getting hired. Stand by.

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11: Tonight looks mostly clear with lows in the upper 50s. Tomorrow stays mostly clear, highs near 77 with northwest winds around 15. Clear again tomorrow night, lows in the mid-50s with northwest winds around 10 miles per hour. Sunday brings plenty of sunshine and highs near 76. Monday looks mainly sunny with a high in the upper 70s. Tuesday, some clouds move in, highs near 79, winds shifting southwest at 10.

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0: Here's more intel from our Success 101 files. Thank you, researchers. Here are two things to say to impress a potential employer, starting with the word appreciate, as in, I appreciate you taking the time to meet with me, for example, or I appreciate you reviewing my resume. According to William Urey, who co-founded the Harvard Program on Negotiation, just using the word appreciate helps persuade people to do what you want them to do 80% of the time. The reason it works? It's simple. We all want to feel appreciated. Here's the next thing to say to win over a potential employer. I understand, as in, I understand budgets are tight, or I understand you're seeing a lot of applicants. When you follow that with specific examples of why you're worth the money or worthy of a job, you'll increase your odds of getting what you want by a full 30%. I understand works because it's an expression of empathy. It shows you care about others and you're a team player. So there it is. The two things to say to impress a potential employer from William Urey, our expert, appreciate and I understand.
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1: President Trump's been headlining a campaign rally in South Carolina, saying everyone loves Republican Senator Darlene Graham, the sister of the late Senator Lindsey Graham.
2: The first step is winning the runoff election this Tuesday. You have to get out August 25th. You have to get out and vote. And we need every South Carolina patriot to go to the polls and vote for Darlene Graham.
1: The rally's going on at the Myrtle Beach Convention Center. The president can continue building the White House ballroom for now. The Supreme Court today issued a stay on a lower court's ruling that had paused work on the project.
3: The stay will remain in place as the High Court continues to weigh Trump's appeal of the lower court's ruling. The lower court's injunction had been set to go into effect on Saturday. Trump has argued the ballroom project is a matter of national security. I'm Wendy Swanson.
1: Torrential rains coming down in the mid-Atlantic states and Carolinas. This after thunderstorms Thursday produced at least two tornadoes and widespread flash flooding along much of the I-95 corridor in the northeast and mid-Atlantic. The heavy rains expected to shift south, with a majority of East Coast states still facing flood risks this weekend. Testimony will pick up again on Monday in the Lindsey Clancy murder trial in Massachusetts. The prosecution is still calling on rebuttal witnesses after the defense rested its case today. Clancy's admitted to strangling her three young children in 2023, but has pled not guilty, claiming she was suffering from postpartum psychosis. Closing arguments could begin as early as next week. President Trump will play a big role in Sunday's Freedom 250 Indy car event on the streets of D.C. An event was held Thursday at the Cannon House office building to unveil a 75-pound trophy that'll be awarded to the winner. Reports say the president will do an honor lap around the course before the race and will wave the green flag for the start. Transportation Secretary Sean Duffy is scheduled to wave the checkered flag. I'm Scott Carr.
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11: Tonight looks mostly clear with lows in the upper 50s. Tomorrow stays mostly clear, highs near 77 with northwest winds around 15. Clear again tomorrow night, lows in the mid-50s with northwest winds around 10 miles per hour. Sunday brings plenty of sunshine and highs near 76. Monday looks mainly sunny with a high in the upper 70s. Tuesday, some clouds move in, highs near 79, winds shifting southwest at 10.

0: swap the California king for a queen size bed because smaller beds equal stronger relationships. A study found that 94% of couples who sleep close enough to make contact during the night report being happy with their relationship. The least happy couples were ones who didn't touch while sleeping. It seems the distance between us in bed signals the distance between us in waking life sometimes. So it may be time to ditch that California king, cuddle up in the queen size.
1: Intelligence for your life.

0: Tej, back with you. I have a question for you. Do you sometimes find that your brain feels foggy and you have trouble staying focused? Well, when that happens, we want you to stop and drink a huge glass of water. It's because you're likely dehydrated. Research shows that dehydration will cause headaches, fatigue, a bad mood, lack of focus. It can even hurt short-term memory and make it harder to recall long-term memories. In fact, brain cells need 2 times more energy than other cells in the body. According to brain specialist Dr. Corinne Allen, water provides energy more effectively than any other substance. And drinking a cup of water can boost the flow of information between brain cells, improving focus and memory by a full 34%. Wow, gotta drink the water.
1: Intelligence for your life with John Tesh.

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2: Tonight looks mostly clear with lows in the upper 50s. Tomorrow stays mostly clear, highs near 77 with northwest winds around 15. Clear again tomorrow night, lows in the mid-50s with northwest winds around 10 miles per hour. Sunday brings plenty of sunshine and highs near 76. Monday looks mainly sunny with a high in the upper 70s. Tuesday, some clouds move in, highs near 79, winds shifting southwest at 10.

0: Well, if you just had a look at Gibbs' eldest child, who is 14, you would see that she's the one, I think, that started this trend. Google data showing that people are really looking to wrap themselves around a good book, and they want to create comfortable spaces for it. So here are a few of the top trending searches on Google. Pool float for reading.
1: Oh, yeah.
0: Breakout search over the past month. I would definitely do that. People are also

0: Also searching for corner floor cushion for reading book and reading nook wallpaper. Also, backyard reading book is a breakout search too. People searching for reading nook are also searching for a 4x4 shed. What?
1: Oh, the reading shed. You put a shed in the backyard.
0: Can you sit down in
1: you
0: it?
1: You just sit in it, and it's just for reading. No distractions,
0: that's
1: none
0: amazing.
1: Of that stuff.
0: I'm getting one of those, too.
1: You got it.
0: Hello, Amazon. And then two more Google searches related to reading are Reading Cafe Near Me and Reading in the Park.
1: Look, I think what's happened is people are finally pushing back against the constant inundation of from screen time. And they're realizing that, hey, sitting there with a good book and having some attention for a long period of time. By the way, parents are probably doing this for their kids because the research is out about how bad screen time is for kids focus long term. So for the summer, to get kids off screens, to get yourself off of screens when you could be out doing fun stuff, reading is a great way to build that up, a great way to build your attention span, and a great activity that you can do at the beach, in the backyard. I love getting lost in a book. I like that this is trending.
0: By the way, I am 4x4, or six by four.
1: Yeah, you're going to need a bigger space than the 5'2" woman who's putting the she shed in the backyard.
0: Okay.

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1: President Trump has been campaigning in South Carolina, saying everyone loves Republican Senator Darlene Graham, who was appointed to the seat to replace her brother Lindsey Graham. Trump said the late senator respected his sister even more than he respected Trump. Darlene Graham faces Congressman Ralph Norman in a Republican Senate primary runoff this Tuesday. Higher tariffs on ground beef imports are being paused for 90 days to provide some relief for consumers. President Trump making the announcement on social media, saying the nation will allow up to 300,000 metric tons of ground beef to be imported without the higher rate. The U.S. Navy say they're working now to rename an aircraft carrier that was set to honor a black sailor praised for his heroic actions during the Pearl Harbor attack. Here's Wendy Swanson.
2: That's according to CNN. The Navy announced during President Trump's first term that it would be called the USS Doris Miller. It's unclear what the Navy is looking to change the name of the carrier under construction to, though there reportedly were conversations about renaming it to honor Trump. I'm Wendy Swanson.
1: Torrential rainfall is forecast to hit parts of the Mid-Atlantic and Carolinas tonight. This after thunderstorms Thursday produced at least two tornadoes and widespread flash flooding along much of the I-95 corridor in the Northeast and Mid-Atlantic. Forecasters say the heavy rain will shift south, with the majority of the East Coast facing flood risks this weekend. The Fox Forecast Center says more intense storms could bring heavy rain and wind gusts up to 70 miles an hour in parts of Virginia and the Carolinas. The U.S. Army Corps of Engineers says two of its employees were among eight people killed in a plane crash in southwest Alaska. U.S. military sources say a Cessna 441 with eight people on board left Anchorage Thursday afternoon and was headed to a remote military radar site when it crashed near the airstrip at Cape Newenham. Alaskan Command says all eight people aboard were killed. I'm Scott Carr.
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1: Tonight looks mostly clear with lows in the upper 50s. Tomorrow stays mostly clear, highs near 77 with northwest winds around 15. Clear again tomorrow night, lows in the mid-50s with northwest winds around 10 miles per hour. Sunday brings plenty of sunshine and highs near 76. Monday looks mainly sunny with a high in the upper 70s. Tuesday, some clouds move in, highs near 79, winds shifting southwest at 10.

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3: Tonight stays mostly clear with lows near 59. Tomorrow brings a few clouds and highs in the upper 70s. Northwest winds near 15. Skies clear out tomorrow night. Lows in the mid-50s. Northwest winds near 10. Sunday looks sunny with highs in the mid-70s. Monday keeps the sunshine going. Highs near 77. Lows in the upper 50s. Tuesday brings a few more clouds. Highs back in the upper 70s. Lows in the low 60s overnight.

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1: President Trump has been campaigning in South Carolina, saying everyone loves Republican Senator Darlene Graham, who was appointed to the seat to replace her brother Lindsey Graham. Trump said the late senator respected his sister even more than he respected Trump. Darlene Graham faces Congressman Ralph Norman in a Republican Senate primary runoff this Tuesday. Higher tariffs on ground beef imports are being paused for 90 days to provide some relief for consumers. President Trump making the announcement on social media, saying the nation will allow up to 300,000 metric tons of ground beef to be imported without the higher rate. The U.S. Navy say they're working now to rename an aircraft carrier that was set to honor a black sailor praised for his heroic actions during the Pearl Harbor attack. Here's Wendy Swanson.
2: That's according to CNN. The Navy announced during President Trump's first term that it would be called the USS Doris Miller. It's unclear what the Navy is looking to change the name of the carrier under construction to, though there reportedly were conversations about renaming it to honor Trump. I'm Wendy Swanson.
1: Torrential rainfall is forecast to hit parts of the Mid-Atlantic and Carolinas tonight. This after thunderstorms Thursday produced at least two tornadoes and widespread flash flooding along much of the I-95 corridor in the Northeast and Mid-Atlantic. Forecasters say the heavy rain will shift south, with a majority of the East Coast facing flood risks this weekend. The Fox Forecast Center says more intense storms could bring heavy rain and wind gusts up to 70 miles an hour in parts of Virginia and the Carolinas. The U.S. Army Corps of Engineers says two of its employees were among eight people killed in a plane crash in southwest Alaska. U.S. military sources say a Cessna 441 with eight people on board left Anchorage Thursday afternoon and was headed to a remote military radar site when it crashed near the airstrip at Cape Newenham. Alaskan Command says all eight people aboard were killed. I'm Scott Carr.
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6: Tonight stays mostly clear with lows near 59. Tomorrow brings a few clouds and highs in the upper 70s. Northwest winds near 15. Skies clear out tomorrow night. Lows in the mid-50s. Northwest winds near 10. Sunday looks sunny with highs in the mid-70s. Monday keeps the sunshine going. Highs near 77. Lows in the upper 50s.

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3: Tonight stays mostly clear with lows near 59. Tomorrow brings a few clouds and highs in the upper 70s. Northwest winds near 15. Skies clear out tomorrow night. Lows in the mid-50s. Northwest winds near 10. Sunday looks sunny with highs in the mid-70s. Monday keeps the sunshine going. Highs near 77. Lows in the upper 50s. Tuesday brings a few more clouds. Highs back in the upper 70s. Lows in the low 60s overnight.

0: This is W247 CY Baraboo and WRDB Reedsburg.
1: President Trump can continue building the White House ballroom for now. The Supreme Court Friday issued a stay on a lower court's ruling that paused work on the project. That stay will remain in place as the High Court continues to weigh Trump's appeal of the lower court's ruling. Trump argues the ballroom project is a matter of national security. The president campaigned Friday in South Carolina for Republican Senator Darlene Graham, the sister of former Senator Lindsey Graham. Graham will face Congressman Ralph Norman in a Republican Senate primary runoff this Tuesday. The mid-Atlantic states and Carolinas are bracing for torrential rain. Meanwhile, more than 40,000 northwest Indiana residents are still without power, 10 days after severe storms hit that region.
2: A series of storms ripped through northwest Indiana August 11th, knocking out power to 370,000 residents, including Heather Manzo of Hobart, who compares the delayed response to that of Hurricane Katrina.
3: Where are the trucks? Where is the help? I don't think that they did enough for us.
2: Utility company NIPSCO says crews are working around the clock to restore electricity. I'm Eva Basinger.
1: A new report shows more than 150 Polymarket accounts may have traded on inside information about the U.S. military. New research Thursday from the nonprofit Anti-Corruption Data Collective looked at large, long-shot bets and found 152 accounts with the online prediction market made $8 million collectively on military and defense predictions, with an average win rate of around 97%. That included predictions like the February launch of U.S. and Israeli airstrikes on Iran. The White House is taking a swipe at Rosie O'Donnell after she criticized President Trump while guest hosting Jimmy Kimmel Live. A White House spokesperson says in a statement the comedian is a nasty woman and a total slob. O'Donnell hosted the show for 3 days and made several nods to Trump in her opening monologues, referring to the president as Orange Voldemort and suggesting Trump

0: should make the country great again by resigning. I'm Scott Carr.
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3: Tonight stays mostly clear with lows near 59. Tomorrow brings a few clouds and highs in the upper 70s. Northwest winds near 15. Skies clear out tomorrow night. Lows in the mid-50s. Northwest winds near 10. Sunday looks sunny with highs in the mid-70s. Monday keeps the sunshine going. Highs near 77. Lows in the upper 50s. Tuesday brings a few more clouds. Highs back in the upper 70s. Lows in the low 60s overnight.

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3: Tonight stays mostly clear with lows near 59. Tomorrow brings a few clouds and highs in the upper 70s. Northwest winds near 15. Skies clear out tomorrow night. Lows in the mid-50s. Northwest winds near 10. Sunday looks sunny with highs in the mid-70s. Monday keeps the sunshine going. Highs near 77. Lows in the upper 50s. Tuesday brings a few more clouds. Highs back in the upper 70s. Lows in the low 60s overnight.

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1: The commander-in-chief is on the stump this weekend for a senatorial candidate. President Trump says, quote, everyone loves Republican Senator Darlene Graham. While campaigning for Graham in South Carolina Friday afternoon, Trump said late Senator Lindsey Graham respected his sister even more than he respected Trump. The president is headlining a rally at the Myrtle Beach Convention Center. Graham is facing Congressman Ralph Norman in South Carolina's Republican Senate primary on August 25th. The governor appointed Darlene to serve out the remainder of Lindsey's term, and she's running for his full

0: term. Higher tariffs on ground beef imports are being paused for 90 days to provide some relief for consumers. President Trump announced the decision on Truth Social, saying the nation will allow up to 300,000 metric tons of ground beef to be imported without the higher rate. He said the White House is making the move as it works to, quote, rebuild this herd and help our rangers. 1 week after its Shabbat services were interrupted by a man now accused of a hate crime, New York City's top cop was at Central Synagogue for Friday services. Andrew Whitman has this story.
1: NYPD Commissioner Jessica Tisch told the congregation that she and the department are on their side. She also talked about the spike in anti-Semitism and hate crime attacks against Jews, both in New York City and around the world, linking them to the October 7th attacks on Israel in 2023. Tisch added, quote, as a proud Jew and a lifelong member of this congregation, you have my word that I stand with you in these uncertain, precarious times. In New York, I'm Andrew Whitman.
0: And testimony will continue on Monday in the Lindsey Clancy murder trial in Massachusetts. The prosecution is still calling on rebuttal witnesses after the defense rested its case on Friday. Clancy has admitted to strangling her three young children in 2023. I'm Jim Forbes.
2: Mostly clear tonight with lows dipping to the upper 50s. Today brings plenty of sunshine and highs near 80 with northwest winds near 15. Clear skies this evening, lows in the mid 50s, northwest breezes near 10. Tomorrow stays mostly clear with highs in the mid 70s. Monday offers sun and clouds, highs near 76, lows in the upper 50s overnight. Tuesday brings a few clouds and a high in the upper 70s.

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1: From the Fox Sports Studios in Los Angeles, here's Steve DeSager.
2: The Seattle Mariners have beaten the Cubs in 10 innings 6-5 despite allowing four home runs, including the tying solo homer from Alex Bregman in the top of the ninth, his second long ball of the night. The other game still going at Dodger Stadium, LA 4, Pirates 4 in the top of the 10th, O'Neill Cruz of Pittsburgh, two-run homer to tie it in the top of the 8th. Milwaukee won its day game over Atlanta, beating Chris Sale and the Braves 2-1, Jacob Mizorowski the winning pitcher, the Brewers have the best record in the majors, now 80-49. Houston is still a game ahead of the Rangers in the AL West. Houston shut out the A's 4-0. Athletics have lost five straight. Texas, with two runs in the bottom of the 10th, beat the Angels 2-1. Arizona and San Diego with home wins. Cleveland won 9-1 at Toronto. Royals won their sixth straight. Yankees won their fifth in a row. In the NFL preseason, Green Bay won at Denver.
3: Mostly clear tonight with lows dipping to the upper 50s. Today brings plenty of sunshine and highs near 80 with northwest winds near 15. Clear skies this evening, lows in the mid 50s, northwest breezes near 10. Tomorrow stays mostly clear with highs in the mid 70s. Monday offers sun and clouds, highs near 76, lows in the upper 50s overnight. Tuesday brings a few clouds and a high in the upper 70s.

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1: The Commander-in-Chief is on the stump this weekend for a senatorial candidate.

0: President Trump says, quote, everyone loves Republican Senator Darlene Graham. While campaigning for Graham in South Carolina Friday afternoon, Trump said late Senator Lindsey Graham respected his sister even more than he respected Trump. The president is headlining a rally at the Myrtle Beach Convention Center. Graham is facing Congressman Ralph Norman in South Carolina's Republican Senate primary on August 25th. The governor appointed Darlene to serve out the remainder of Lindsey's term, and she's running for his full term. Higher tariffs on ground beef imports are being paused for 90 days to provide some relief for consumers. President Trump announced the decision on Truth Social, saying the nation will allow up to 300,000 metric tons of ground beef to be imported without the higher rate. He said the White House is making the move as it works to, quote, rebuild this herd and help our rangers. 1 week after its Shabbat services were interrupted by a man now accused of a hate crime, New York City's top cop was at Central Synagogue for Friday services. Andrew Whitman has a story.
1: NYPD Commissioner Jessica Tisch told the congregation that she and the department are on their side. She also talked about the spike in anti-Semitism and hate crime attacks against Jews, both in New York City and around the world, linking them to the October 7th attacks on Israel in 2023. Tisch added, quote, as a proud Jew and a lifelong member of this congregation, you have my word that I stand with you in these uncertain, precarious times. In New York, I'm Andrew Whitman.
0: And testimony will continue on Monday in the Lindsey Clancy murder trial in Massachusetts. The prosecution is still calling on rebuttal witnesses after the defense rested its case on Friday. Clancy has admitted to strangling her three young children in 2023. I'm Jim Forbes.
2: Mostly clear tonight with lows dipping to the upper 50s. Today brings plenty of sunshine and highs near 80 with northwest winds near 15. Clear skies this evening, lows in the mid 50s, northwest breezes near 10. Tomorrow stays mostly clear with highs in the mid 70s. Monday offers sun and clouds, highs near 76, lows in the upper 50s overnight. Tuesday brings a few clouds and a high in the upper 70s.

Mostly clear tonight with lows dipping to the upper 50s. Today brings plenty of sunshine and highs near 80 with northwest winds near 15. Clear skies this evening, lows in the mid 50s, northwest breezes near 10. Tomorrow stays mostly clear with highs in the mid 70s. Monday offers sun and clouds, highs near 76, lows in the upper 50s overnight. Tuesday brings a few clouds and a high in the upper 70s.

0: This is W247CY Baraboo and WRDB Reedsburg.
1: The commander-in-chief is campaigning in South Carolina for a senatorial candidate. President Trump says, quote, everyone loves Republican Senator Darlene Graham. While campaigning for Graham in South Carolina on Friday afternoon, Trump said late Senator Lindsey Graham respected his sister even more than he respected Trump. Graham is facing Congressman Ralph Norman in South Carolina's Republican Senate primary runoff on August 25th. The governor appointed Darlene to serve out the remainder of Lindsey's term, and she's running now for his full term. The Mid-Atlantic and the Carolinas are bracing for torrential rainfall this weekend. This, after Thursday's thunderstorms, produced at least two tornadoes and widespread flash flooding along much of the I-95 corridor in the Northeast and Mid-Atlantic. Now heavy rain will shift south, with the majority of the East Coast facing flood risks this weekend. Fox Forecast Center says thunderstorms will begin in the afternoon in Virginia and the Carolinas, with more intense storms expected to develop in the evening, including heavy rain and wind gusts up to 70 miles per hour. President Trump is set to award the Congressional Space Medal of Honor to the crew of NASA's Artemis II mission next week. Chris Caraggio has the story.
2: A White House official said he will present the award next Friday at Johnson Space Center in Houston. NASA astronauts Reid Wiseman, Victor Glover, and Christina Cook, along with Canadian Space Agency astronaut Jeremy Hansen, were the first humans to travel around the moon in more than a half century in their 10-day mission. They splashed down safely April 10th. I'm Chris Caraggio.
1: And the federal government is finalizing a plan to slash Colorado River water supplies for California, Nevada, and Arizona. The plan was signed Friday by Interior Secretary Doug Burgum. The three lower basin states will reduce their water allocation from the river by 21% in 2027 and 28. I'm Jim Forbes.
3: Mostly clear tonight with lows dipping to the upper 50s. Today brings plenty of sunshine and highs near 80 with northwest winds near 15. Clear sky.

This evening, lows in the mid-50s, northwest breezes near 10. Tomorrow stays mostly clear with highs in the mid-70s. Monday offers sun and clouds, highs near 76, lows in the upper 50s overnight. Tuesday brings a few clouds and a high in the upper 70s.

mostly clear tonight with lows dipping to the upper 50s. Today brings plenty of sunshine and highs near 80, with northwest winds near 15. Clear skies.

this evening. Lows in the mid-50s, northwest breezes near 10. Tomorrow stays mostly clear with highs in the mid-70s. Monday offers sun and clouds, highs near 76, lows in the upper 50s overnight. Tuesday brings a few clouds and a high in the upper 70s.

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1: The tariff war with a neighboring country of the U.S. is heating up again. The U.S. is imposing steep tariffs on Canadian goods after trade talks collapse with the Trump administration. The tariffs went into effect at midnight after weeks of negotiations. Canadian Prime Minister Mark Carney made the announcement Friday night and said, "Progress in the trade talks, quote, has not been enough to meet our objectives for Canadians, and as a result, he has, quote, directed Canada's negotiators to return to Ottawa." The tariffs impact about $20 billion worth of Canadian imports. Carney said Canada will, quote, match those tariffs dollar for dollar to protect our workers and businesses. The Supreme Court says President Trump can continue building his White House ballroom, at least for now. On Friday, the High Court issued a stay on a lower court ruling, which paused work on the project. The stay will remain in place as the justices continue to weigh Trump's appeal of the lower court's ruling. The lower court's injunction had been set to go into effect Saturday. Trump claims the ballroom project is a matter of national security. Two employees of the U.S. Army Corps of Engineers were among those killed in a plane crash in southwest Alaska. Scott Carr has this story.
2: U.S. military sources say a Cessna 441 with eight people on board left Anchorage Thursday afternoon and was headed to a remote military radar site when it crashed near the airstrip at Cape Newenham. Alaskan Command says all eight people on board were killed. The Cape Newenham radar site is part of a network of remote radar sites that monitor aircraft in Alaska's airspace. I'm Scott Carr.
1: And a class action lawsuit has been filed in Indiana, where thousands have gone 10 days without electricity. Northern Indiana Public Service Company is being sued by thousands of customers in northwest Indiana who have been in the dark ever since severe windstorms pounded the area earlier this month. I'm Jim Forbes.
3: Mostly clear tonight with lows dipping to the upper 50s. Today brings plenty of sunshine and highs near 80.

with northwest winds near 15. Clear skies this evening, lows in the mid-50s, northwest breezes near 10. Tomorrow stays mostly clear with highs in the mid-70s. Monday offers sun and clouds, highs near 76, lows in the upper 50s overnight. Tuesday brings a few clouds and a high in the upper 70s.

0: from the Fox Sports Studios in Los Angeles. 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
1: Three NFL preseason games on Friday night. Green Bay won at Denver 33-13. Trey Smack, their new kicker, 4-for-4 on field goals, including a 59-yarder for the Packers. Carolina got a 61-yard field goal at the end of the first half by Ryan Fitzgerald and won easily at Jacksonville 34-17. The Jets pitched a shutout at Pittsburgh 17-0. Geno Smith played the opening series and was 7-for-7 passing, 65 yards and a score. Running back Nick Chubb retired. In the WNBA, Toronto ended a 12-game losing streak, edging Portland. Wins for Minnesota and Chicago. Yannick Sinner, ranked number one in men's tennis, will miss the U.S. Open with a knee injury. To baseball, the Phillies won their seventh game in a row. The Royals won their sixth straight.

0: and the Yankees won their fifth in a row. The Dodgers in 10 innings edged Pittsburgh 5-4. 10-inning wins for Texas and Seattle.
1: Mostly clear tonight with lows dipping to the upper 50s. Today brings plenty of sunshine and highs near 80 with northwest winds near 15. Clear skies this evening, lows in the mid 50s, northwest breezes near 10. Tomorrow stays mostly clear with highs in the mid 70s. Monday offers sun and clouds, highs near 76, lows in the upper 50s overnight. Tuesday brings a few clouds and a high in the upper 70s.

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1: The tariff war with a neighboring country of the U.S. is heating up again. The U.S. is imposing steep tariffs on Canadian goods after trade talks collapse with the Trump administration. The tariffs went into effect at midnight after weeks of negotiations. Canadian Prime Minister Mark Carney made the announcement Friday night and said progress in the trade talks, quote, has not been enough to meet our objectives for Canadians, and as a result, he has, quote, directed Canada's negotiators to return to Ottawa. The tariffs impact about $20 billion worth of Canadian imports. Carney said Canada will, quote, match those tariffs dollar for dollar.

0: dollar to protect our workers and businesses. The Supreme Court says President Trump can continue building his White House ballroom, at least for now. On Friday, the High Court issued a stay on a lower court ruling, which paused work on the project. The stay will remain in place as the justices continue to weigh Trump's appeal of the lower court's ruling. The lower court's injunction had been set to go into effect Saturday. Trump claims the ballroom project is a matter of national security. Two employees of the U.S. Army Corps of Engineers were among those killed in a plane crash in southwest Alaska. Scott Carr has this story.
1: U.S. military sources say a Cessna 441 with eight people on board left Anchorage Thursday afternoon and was headed to a remote military radar site when it crashed near the airstrip at Cape Newenham. Alaskan Command says all eight people on board were killed. The Cape Newenham radar site is part of a network of remote radar sites that monitor aircraft in Alaska's airspace. I'm Scott Carr.
0: And a class action lawsuit has been filed in Indiana, where thousands have gone 10 days without electricity. Northern Indiana Public Service Company is being sued by thousands of customers in northwest Indiana who have been in the dark ever since severe windstorms pounded the area earlier this month. I'm Jim Forbes.
2: Mostly clear tonight with lows dipping to the upper 50s. Today brings plenty of sunshine and highs near 80 with northwest winds near 15. Clear skies this evening, lows in the mid 50s, northwest breezes near 10. Tomorrow stays mostly clear with highs in the mid 70s. Monday offers sun and clouds, highs near 76, lows in the upper 50s overnight. Tuesday brings a few clouds and a high in the upper 70s.

0: from the Fox Sports Studios in Los Angeles. 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
1: Three NFL preseason games on Friday night. Green Bay won at Denver 33-13. Trey Smack, their new kicker, 4-for-4 on field goals, including a 59-yarder for the Packers. Carolina got a 61-yard field goal at the end of the first half by Ryan Fitzgerald and won easily at Jacksonville 34-17. The Jets pitched a shutout at Pittsburgh 17-0. Geno Smith played the opening series and was 7-for-7 passing, 65 yards and a score. Running back Nick Chubb retired. In the WNBA, Toronto ended a 12-game losing streak, edging Portland. Wins for Minnesota and Chicago. Jannik Sinner, ranked number one in men's tennis, will miss the U.S. Open with a knee injury. To baseball, the Phillies won their 7th game in a row, the Royals won their 6th straight, and the Yankees won their 5th in a row. The Dodgers in 10 innings edge Pittsburgh 5-4, 10-inning wins for Texas and Seattle.
2: Mostly clear tonight with lows dipping to the upper 50s. Today brings plenty of sunshine and highs near 80 with northwest winds near 15. Clear skies this evening, lows in the mid 50s, northwest breezes near 10. Tomorrow stays mostly clear with highs in the mid 70s. Monday offers sun and clouds, highs near 76, lows in the upper 50s overnight. Tuesday brings a few clouds and a high in the upper 70s.

0: This is W247CY Baraboo and WRDB Reedsburg.
1: The trade war with one of America's biggest allies is heating up again. New U.S. tariffs on Canada have taken effect after trade talks collapse with the Trump administration. The tariffs went into effect at midnight. After weeks of negotiations, Canadian Prime Minister Mark Carney made the announcement Friday night and said progress in the trade talks, quote, has not been enough to meet our objectives for Canadians, and as a result, he has, quote, directed Canada's negotiators to return to Ottawa. The tariffs impact about $20 billion worth of Canadian imports. Carney said Canada, quote, will match those tariffs dollar for dollar to protect our workers and businesses. As the one-year anniversary of the death of conservative activist Charlie Kirk approaches, the group he founded is planning a memorial service. Nia Bender has more.
2: Kirk was gunned down during the event at Utah Valley University on September 10th of last year. Officials with Turning Point USA say they plan to mark the anniversary with an event called Freedom Built to Last. It'll take place at the UCCU Center on campus. Meanwhile, lawyers for Tyler Robinson, the man accused of killing Kirk, are set to meet prosecutors in court on September 1st.
1: A class action lawsuit has been filed in Indiana where thousands have now gone 10 days without electricity. Northern Indiana Public Service Company is being sued by thousands of customers in Northwest Indiana. And Americans don't drink alcohol like they used to. Rory O'Neill has more.
3: In the latest Gallup survey, 54% of Americans say they drink alcohol. That matches the record low set last year. 13% say they sometimes drink too much booze, and that's also a record low. 17% say they've made the switch to non-alcoholic beverages. More than half of Americans believe that even moderate drinking can be bad for your health. People getting on the wagon cross all demographic groups, including age, gender, even party affiliation.
1: I'm Jim Forbes.

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1: Mostly sunny today with a high near 80 and northwest winds around 15. Tonight stays clear, lows near 54, with northwest breezes near 10. Tomorrow brings a few passing clouds and a high near 74. Then mostly clear skies tomorrow night with lows in the low 50s. Monday offers a few clouds with highs in the mid-70s. Tuesday stays partly cloudy with a high in the low 80s and lows dropping to the low 60s.

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3: Mostly sunny today with a high near 80 and northwest winds around 15. Tonight stays clear, lows near 54, with northwest breezes near 10. Tomorrow brings a few passing clouds and a high near 74. Then mostly clear skies tomorrow night with lows in the low 50s. Monday offers a few clouds with highs in the mid 70s. Tuesday stays partly cloudy with a high in the low 80s and lows dropping to the low 60s.

0: The U.S. Postal Service has issued a rule to restrict mail-in voting despite a court order blocking the move. Earlier this month, a federal judge blocked the Postal Service from enforcing a Trump executive order that would restrict voting by mail to prevent the administration from changing election rules on the eve of the election. On Friday, the Postal Service published a 95-page rule saying it would deliver mail-in ballots and that it issued the rule so it could take effect immediately once the court injunction is lifted. President Trump is defending his decision to pause tariffs on beef imports. Monica Nelson reports.
1: President Trump saying the nation will allow up to 300,000 metric tons of ground beef to be imported without the higher rate.
0: Trump told reporters on Air Force One Friday that we want to get the beef prices down. The move was criticized by the CEO of the National Cattlemen's Beef Association, who accused the administration of flooding the market with government-subsidized below-market beef. Two members of the U.S. Army Corps of Engineers were among eight people who were killed in a plane crash in western Alaska. Courtney Cuby reports.
2: The Army Corps of Engineers chartered the Cessna 441 to fly from Anchorage to a remote station about 450 miles away called Camp Newenum Long Range Radar Site. It's part of a network of radar sites that track aircraft in Alaska's airspace. The NTSB says pilots could not see the runway and had to rely on their instruments to land. They believe the plane crashed on its second attempt.
0: The Anchorage Daily News says the plane was attempting to land in foggy conditions at Cape Newenham and came down in steep terrain just west of the runway, killing everyone on board. Hospital patients in the U.S. may soon be getting their blood drawn by robots. The FDA on Friday authorized a first-of-its-kind robotic device designed to draw blood from patients without manual human intervention. Called Aletta, the machine uses infrared light and Doppler ultrasound to locate veins. Health officials say the robot achieves success rates matching humans and could help combat critical laboratory staffing shortages. I'm Lisa Taylor.
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4: Mostly sunny today with a high near 80 and northwest winds around 15. Tonight stays clear, lows near 54, with northwest breezes near 10. Tomorrow brings a few passing clouds and a high near 74. Then mostly clear skies tomorrow night with lows in the low 50s. Monday offers a few clouds with highs in the mid 70s. Tuesday stays partly cloudy with a high in the low 80s and lows dropping to the low 60s.

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3: Mostly sunny today with a high near 80 and northwest winds around 15. Tonight stays clear, lows near 54, with northwest breezes near 10. Tomorrow brings a few passing clouds and a high near 74. Then mostly clear skies tomorrow night with lows in the low 50s. Monday offers a few clouds with highs in the mid-70s. Tuesday stays partly cloudy with a high in the low 80s and lows dropping to the low 60s.

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1: The U.S. Postal Service has issued a rule to restrict mail-in voting despite a court order blocking the move. Earlier this month, a federal judge blocked the Postal Service from enforcing a Trump executive order that would restrict voting by mail to prevent the administration from changing election rules on the eve of the election. On Friday, the Postal Service published a 95-page rule saying it would deliver mail-in ballots and that it issued the rule so it could take effect immediately once the court injunction is lifted. President Trump is defending his decision to pause tariffs on beef imports. Monica Nelson reports.
2: President Trump saying the nation will allow up to 300,000 metric tons of ground beef to be imported without the higher rate.
1: Trump told reporters on Air Force One Friday that we want to get the beef prices down. The move was criticized by the CEO of the National Cattlemen's Beef Association, who accused the administration of flooding the market with government-subsidized below-market beef. Two members of the U.S. Army Corps of Engineers were among eight people who were killed in a plane crash in western Alaska. Courtney Cuby reports.
3: The Army Corps of Engineers chartered the Cessna 441 to fly from Anchorage to a remote station about 450 miles away called Camp Newenum Long Range Radar Site. It's part of a network of radar sites that track aircraft in Alaska's airspace. The NTSB says pilots could not see the runway and had to rely on their instruments to land. They believe the plane crashed on its second attempt.
1: The Anchorage Daily News says the plane was attempting to land in foggy conditions at Cape Newenham and came down in steep terrain just west of the runway, killing everyone on board. Hospital patients in the U.S. may soon be getting their blood drawn by robots. The FDA on Friday authorized a first-of-its-kind robotic device designed to draw blood from patients without manual human intervention. Called Aletta, the machine uses infrared light and Doppler ultrasound to locate veins. Health officials say the robot achieves success rates matching humans and could help combat critical laboratory staffing shortages. I'm Lisa Taylor.
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7: Mostly sunny today with a high near 80 and northwest winds around 15. Tonight stays clear, lows near 54, with northwest breezes near 10. Tomorrow brings a few passing clouds and a high near 74. Then mostly clear skies tomorrow night with lows in the low 50s. Monday offers a few clouds with highs in the mid-70s. Tuesday stays partly cloudy with a high in the low 80s and lows dropping to the low 60s.

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3: 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The high school football season is underway last night with non-conference games. Reedsburg wins a heart stopper at New Berlin West. Final score of 22-21. Sawyer Middlestad with two touchdown runs. Cormac McGowan with a scoring dash. Reedsburg also scored a safety in the victory. Elsewhere, Baraboo fell at home to Sauk Prairie 37-6. Other games involving teams from the Mississippi Valley Conference. Toma lost at home to Baldwin Woodville 48-19. La Crosse Logan defeated Ellsworth 35-0. It was Holman 21, Medford 14, La Crosse Central 46, Merrill 16. Onalaska blanked by West Salem 28-0. Sparta outscored Black River Falls 40-24. Games involving teams from the Capital Conference last night. Lodi trimmed Monroe 34-31. Edgerton a winner over Broadhead Judah 42-12. Jefferson gets a victory defeating Fort Atkinson 46-26. Lake Mills blanked by Freedom 40-0. Lakeside Lutheran defeated St. Croix Central 23-21. Games involving teams from the South Central Conference. Mauston fell at home to Platteville 40-18. Adams Friendship defeated by Waterloo 18-10. Nakusa 38, Crandon 8. Waupun lost in Seymour 27-14. Wautoma a winner at Westfield 21-12. Berlin falls at home to Waiwega-Fremont 24-14. In games involving teams from the Scenic Bluffs, Hillsboro gets a season-opening victory, defeating Boscobel 45-13, Royal Edge Westby 22-18, Ithaca Weston a shutout win at Riverdale 14-0, Brookwood blanked by Cochrane Fountain City 35-0, New Lisbon blanked by Nielsville Granton 35-0, Cashton 27, Wazika Steuben Seneca 0. Nacita lost at Osseo Fairchild 43-6. The Packers defeated the Denver Broncos last night in an exhibition game 33-13. Jordan Love, a touchdown pass to Marshawn Lloyd. Tyrod Taylor found Will Shepard for a touchdown. Jaden Nixon with a touchdown run. Trey Smack had four field goals. The Brewers held on to defeat the Braves yesterday 2-1. Jacob Mizorowski struck out 6 for the victory. Trevor McGill gets the save. At the plate, William Contreras went 4-for-4. Luis Lara with 2 base hits. 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Today at 12:35, tomorrow at 5:35. 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
5: Mostly sunny today with a high near 80 and northwest winds around 15. Tonight stays clear, lows near 54. With northwest breezes near 10. Tomorrow brings a few passing clouds and a high near 74. Then mostly clear skies tomorrow night with lows in the low 50s. Monday offers a few clouds with highs in the mid 70s. Tuesday stays partly cloudy with a high in the low 80s and lows dropping to the low 60s.

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1: The Supreme Court says President Trump can continue building his White House ballroom for now. Monica Alba has details.
2: Chief Justice John Roberts pausing a lower court order that said work on construction above ground needed to stop by midnight tonight. But the fight's not over. The court's decision lets work go on while it considers next steps. Unclear when a final ruling will come down.
1: The lower court's injunction had been set to go into effect Saturday. Trump claims the ballroom project is a matter of national security. A class action lawsuit has been filed in Indiana, where thousands have now gone 10 days without electricity. Northern Indiana Public Service Company is being sued by thousands of customers in Northwest Indiana who've been in the dark ever since severe windstorms pounded the area earlier this month. Over 40,000 utility customers are still without power in and around the city of Gary.

0: and are complaining of spoiled food, flooded basements, and health problems. The utility says the power should be restored in Gary by Tuesday. President Trump says everyone loves Republican Senator Darlene Graham. The president showed his support for Graham during remarks in South Carolina Friday afternoon.
1: We're going to elect Senator Darlene Graham to fight for South Carolina and to always put America first.
0: Graham is facing Congressman Ralph Norman in South Carolina's Republican Senate primary runoff on August 25th. The governor appointed Darlene to serve out the remainder of Lindsay's term, and she's running for his full term. The latest horror movie in the Insidious franchise is off to a good start at the box office.
2: You can bring demons back to the human world.
0: Insidious, Out of the Further, made $3 million from Thursday previews and is expected to make between $23 and $27 million in its debut weekend. It won't be enough, however, to slow down Spider-Man Brand New Day, which is looking to make another $35 to $40 million in its fourth weekend. I'm Lisa Taylor.
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6: Mostly sunny today with a high near 80 and northwest winds around 15. Tonight stays clear, lows near 54, with northwest breezes near 10. Tomorrow brings a few passing clouds and a high near 74. Then mostly clear skies tomorrow night with lows in the low 50s. Monday offers a few clouds with highs in the mid 70s. Tuesday stays partly cloudy with a high in the low 80s and lows dropping to the low 60s.

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4: Mostly sunny today with a high near 80 and northwest winds around 15. Tonight stays clear, lows near 54, with northwest breezes near 10. Tomorrow brings a few passing clouds and a high near 74. Then mostly clear skies tomorrow night with lows in the low 50s. Monday offers a few clouds with highs in the mid-70s. Tuesday stays partly cloudy with a high in the low 80s and lows dropping to the low 60s.

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1: President Trump says everyone loves Republican Senator Darlene Graham. The president showed his support for Graham during remarks in South Carolina Friday afternoon.
2: We're going to elect Senator Darlene Graham to fight for South Carolina and to always put America first.
1: The governor appointed Darlene to serve out the remainder of Lindsey's term, and she's running for his full term. President Trump is set to award the Congressional Space Medal of Honor to the crew of NASA's Artemis II mission next week. Chris Caraggio reports.
3: A White House official said he will present the award next Friday at Johnson Space Center in Houston. NASA astronauts Reid Wiseman, Victor Glover, and Christina Cook, along with Canadian Space Agency astronaut Jeremy Hansen, were the first humans to travel around the moon in more than a half century. They splashed down safely April 10th.
1: A tropical depression off the coast of Hawaii is now Tropical Storm Mokay. Meteorologist Bill Cairns has the latest.
4: 6 days after you got devastated by that hurricane, a tropical storm is going to move just to your south as we go throughout the weekend. This will not be a repeat of Lala. This storm is going to stay about 200 miles south of the Big Island, but still enough for the possibility of isolated flash flooding.
1: The Central Pacific Hurricane Center says Mokay is creating winds up to 45 miles per hour. It's not expected to turn into a hurricane. Officials say it could dump up to 15 inches of rain this weekend in parts of Hawaii, with life-threatening flooding and mudslides a big concern for many residents. Testimony will continue Monday in the Massachusetts murder trial of Lindsey Clancy. The prosecution is still calling on rebuttal witnesses after the defense rested its case on Friday. Clancy has admitted to strangling her three young children in 2023, but has not pleaded guilty because of postpartum psychosis. During Friday's hearing, a psychiatrist testified that Clancy couldn't tell right from wrong at the time of the killings and claims she had a voice in her head telling her to kill her children. Closing arguments in the trial are expected to begin next week. I'm Lisa Taylor.
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2: Mostly sunny today with a high near 80 and northwest winds around 15. Tonight stays clear, lows near 54, with northwest breezes near 10. Tomorrow brings a few passing clouds and a high near 74. Then mostly clear skies tomorrow night with lows in the low 50s. Monday offers a few clouds with highs in the mid-70s. Tuesday stays partly cloudy with a high in the low 80s and lows dropping to the low 60s.

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1: 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The high school football season is underway last night with non-conference games. Reedsburg wins a heart stopper at New Berlin West. Final score of 22-21. Sawyer Middlestad with two touchdown runs. Cormac McGowan with a scoring dash. Reedsburg also scored a safety in the victory. Elsewhere, Baraboo fell at home to Sauk Prairie 37-6. Other games involving teams from the Mississippi Valley Conference. Toma lost at home to Baldwin Woodville 48-19. La Crosse Logan defeated Ellsworth 35-0. It was Holman 21, Medford 14, La Crosse Central 46, Merrill 16. Onalaska blanked by West Salem 28-0. Sparta outscored Black River Falls 40-24. Games involving teams from the Capital

0: Conference last night, Lodi trimmed Monroe 34-31. Edgerton a winner over Broadhead Judah 42-12. Jefferson gets a victory defeating Fort Atkinson 46-26. Lake Mills blanked by Freedom 40-0. Lakeside Lutheran defeated St. Croix Central 23-21. Games involving teams from the South Central Conference. Boston fell at home to Platteville 40-18. Adams Friendship defeated by Waterloo 18-10. Nacoosa 38, Crandon 8. Waupun lost in Seymour 27-14. Wautoma a winner at Westfield 21-12. Berlin falls at home to Waiwega Fremont 24-14. In games involving teams from the Scenic Bluffs, Hillsboro gets a season opening victory, defeating Boscobel 45-13. Royal Edge Westby 22-18. Ithaca Weston a shutout win at Riverdale 14-0. Brookwood blanked by Cochran Fountain City 35-0. New Lisbon blanked by Neillsville Granton 35-0. Cashton 27, Wazika Steuben Seneca 0. Nacita lost at Osseo Fairchild 43-6. The Packers defeated the Denver Broncos last night in an exhibition game 33-13. Jordan Love a touchdown pass to Marshawn Lloyd. Tyrod Taylor found Will Shepard for a touchdown. Jaden Nixon with a touchdown run. Trey Smack had 4 field goals. The Brewers held on to defeat the Braves yesterday 2-1. Jacob Mizorowski struck out 6 for the victory. Trevor McGill gets the save. At the plate, William Contreras went 4-for-4. Luis Lara with 2 base hits. 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Today at 12:35, tomorrow at 5:35. 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
2: Mostly sunny today with a high near 80 and northwest winds around 15. Tonight stays clear, lows near 54, with northwest breezes near 10. Tomorrow brings a few passing clouds and a high near 74. Then mostly clear skies tomorrow night with lows in the low 50s. Monday offers a few clouds with highs in the mid-70s. Tuesday stays partly cloudy with a high in the low 80s and lows dropping to the low 60s.

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1: The Supreme Court says President Trump can continue building his White House ballroom for now. Monica Alba has details.
2: Chief Justice John Roberts pausing a lower court order that said work on construction above ground needed to stop by midnight tonight. But the fight's not over. The court's decision lets work go on while it considers next steps. Unclear when a final ruling will come down.
1: The lower court's injunction had been set to go into effect Saturday. Trump claims the ballroom project is a matter of national security. The federal government is finalizing a plan to slash Colorado River water supplies in the Southwest. Details from Jim Forbes.
3: The plan was signed Friday by Interior Secretary Doug Burgum. The three lower basin states will reduce their water allocation from the river by 21% in 2027 and 2028. The potential cuts could nearly double in the following years. Arizona and Nevada warn any plan to double the cuts after 2028 would devastate their economies.
1: Two members of the U.S. Army Corps of Engineers were among eight people who were killed in a plane crash in western Alaska. Senior National Security correspondent Courtney Cuby.
4: The Army Corps of Engineers chartered the Cessna 441 to fly from Anchorage to a remote station about 450 miles away called Camp Newenum Long Range Radar Site. It's part of a network of radar sites that track aircraft in Alaska's airspace. The NTSB says pilots could not see the runway and had to rely on their instruments to land. They believe the plane crashed on its second attempt.
1: The Anchorage Daily News says the plane was attempting to land in foggy conditions at Cape Newenum and came down in steep terrain just west of the runway, killing everyone on board. A tropical depression off the coast of Hawaii is now Tropical Storm Mokay. More from meteorologist Bill Cairns.
5: 6 days after you got devastated by that hurricane, a tropical storm is going to move just to your south as we go throughout the weekend. This will not be a repeat of Lala. This storm is going to stay about 200 miles south of the Big Island, but still enough for the possibility of isolated flash flooding.
1: I'm Lisa Taylor.
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9: Through midday, expect mostly sunny skies with highs near 77 and northwest winds around 15. Tonight brings clear skies, lows in the mid-50s, and northwest winds around 10. Mostly sunny again tomorrow with highs in the mid-70s, turning nearly clear tomorrow night as lows dip into the low 50s. Monday looks partly cloudy with highs back in the mid-70s, and Tuesday stays partly cloudy with highs near the low 80s and lows falling to the low 60s.

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2: Through midday, expect mostly sunny skies with highs near 77 and northwest winds around 15. Tonight brings clear skies, lows in the mid-50s, and northwest winds around 10. Mostly sunny again tomorrow with highs in the mid-70s, turning nearly clear tomorrow night as lows dip into the low 50s. Monday looks partly cloudy with highs back in the mid-70s, and Tuesday stays partly cloudy with highs near the low 80s and lows falling to the low 60s.

0: This is W247 CY Baraboo and WRDB Reedsburg.
1: The collapse of U.S. trade talks with Canada are resulting in steep tariffs on Canadian goods. The new 50% tariffs on a wide range of goods went into effect at midnight after weeks of negotiations. Canadian Prime Minister Mark Carney announced last night that he was suspending trade talks just minutes before the deadline. He also said Canada will immediately retaliate dollar for dollar to protect workers and businesses. The tariffs impact about $20 billion worth of Canadian imports. The Supreme Court says President Trump can't continue construction on his White House ballroom for now. Monica Alba reports.
2: Chief Justice John Roberts pausing a lower court order that said work on construction above ground needed to stop by midnight tonight. But the fight's not over. The court's decision lets work go on while it considers next steps. Unclear when a final ruling will come down.
1: Trump has argued the ballroom project is a matter of national security. Ukraine and Russia are stepping up drone attacks on each other's infrastructure facilities. Ukraine's general staff posts on Telegram. Russia's second largest e-commerce company, Ozon Holdings Warehouse, was hit on Friday. Nearly 500 people were evacuated and some are suffering injuries. Russia's defense ministry claimed they successfully attacked a locomotive depot, a logistics center, fuel tanks, and other related areas in Ukraine. Ukrainian officials confirmed that a dozen people were killed and hundreds of others are injured, including children. Testimony will continue on Monday in the Massachusetts murder trial of Lindsay Clancy. The prosecution is still calling on rebuttal witnesses after the defense rested its case on Friday. Clancy has admitted to strangling her three young children in 2023, but has pleaded not guilty because of postpartum psychosis. Closing arguments in the trial are expected to begin next week. Indy cars will be racing on the streets of Washington, D.C. on Sunday for the Freedom 250 Grand Prix. President Trump will wave the green flag to start the race. I'm Lisa Carton.
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6: Through midday, expect mostly sunny skies with highs near 77 and northwest winds around 15. Tonight brings clear skies, lows in the mid-50s, and northwest winds around 10. Mostly sunny again tomorrow with highs in the mid-70s, turning nearly clear tomorrow night as lows dip into the low 50s. Monday looks partly cloudy with highs back in the mid-70s, and Tuesday stays partly cloudy with highs near the low 80s and lows falling to the low 60s.

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2: Today's NFL preseason action about to kick off with the Detroit Lions hosting the Washington Commanders, who are expected to start Jaden Daniels at quarterback. 1 hour from now, the Buffalo Bills visit the Cleveland Browns. Shedeur Sanders set to play the first half, with Deshaun Watson expected to play the third quarter. In Major League Baseball, New York Yankees manager Aaron Boone told reporters a short time ago that Giancarlo Stanton, who was close to returning from a right calf strain, sustained a moderate grade left calf strain when he fell while running a few days ago, which could potentially cause him to miss the rest of the regular season. Los Angeles Dodgers president and CEO Stan Kasten told reporters last night that embattled owner Mark Walter has no plans to sell the team. And in soccer, shocking result in the Premier League opener today. Newly promoted Hull City took down Manchester United 2-0.
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8: Through midday, expect mostly sunny skies with highs near 77 and northwest winds around 15. Tonight brings clear skies, lows in the mid-50s, and northwest winds around 10. Mostly sunny again tomorrow with highs in the mid-70s, turning nearly clear tomorrow night as lows dip into the low 50s. Monday looks partly cloudy with highs back in the mid-70s, and Tuesday stays partly cloudy with highs near the low 80s and lows falling to the low 60s.

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1: The collapse of U.S. trade talks with Canada are resulting in steep tariffs on Canadian goods. The new 50% tariffs on a wide range of goods went into effect at midnight after weeks of negotiations. Canadian Prime Minister Mark Carney announced last night that he was suspending trade talks just minutes before the deadline. He also said Canada will immediately retaliate dollar for dollar to protect workers and businesses. The tariffs impact about $20 billion worth of Canadian imports. The Supreme Court says President Trump can't continue construction on his White House ballroom for now. Monica Alba reports.
2: Chief Justice John Roberts pausing a lower court order that said work on construction above ground needed to stop by midnight tonight. But the fight's not over. The court's decision lets work go on while it considers next steps. Unclear when a final ruling will come down.
1: Trump has argued the ballroom project is a matter of national security. Ukraine and Russia are stepping up drone attacks on each other's infrastructure facilities. Ukraine's general staff posts on Telegram. Russia's second largest e-commerce company, Ozon Holdings Warehouse, was hit on Friday. Nearly 500 people were evacuated and some are suffering injuries. Russia's defense ministry claimed they successfully attacked a locomotive depot, a logistics center, fuel tanks, and other related areas in Ukraine. Ukrainian officials confirmed that a dozen people were killed and hundreds of others are injured, including children. Testimony will continue on Monday in the Massachusetts murder trial of Lindsay Clancy. The prosecution is still calling on rebuttal witnesses after the defense rested its case on Friday. Clancy has admitted to strangling her three young children in 2023, but has pleaded not guilty because of postpartum psychosis. Closing arguments in the trial are expected to begin next week. Indy cars will be racing on the streets of Washington, D.C. on Sunday for the Freedom 250 Grand Prix. President Trump will wave the green flag to start the race. I'm Lisa Carton.
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1: Through midday, expect mostly sunny skies with highs near 77 and northwest winds around 15. Tonight brings clear skies, lows in the mid-50s, and northwest winds around 10. Mostly sunny again tomorrow with highs in the mid-70s, turning nearly clear tomorrow night as lows dip into the low 50s. Monday looks partly cloudy with highs back in the mid-70s, and Tuesday stays partly cloudy with highs near the low 80s and lows falling to the low 60s.

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5: Sunny skies overhead as the Brewers and Braves lock horns for game number two of this three-game weekend series between the crew and Atlanta. Brent Suter saying hello to us down on the field. Hey, guys, what's happening? Nice. Great to see the old Raptor and saying hello here in Milwaukee. With Lane Grindle, Kent Sommerfeld, Jeff Levering with you. Thanks for being with us here this afternoon. Logan Henderson makes a start for the Brewers today. Martin Perez makes a start for the Atlanta Braves. The Brewers picked up win number 80 yesterday, just a game short from last year's record pace. But still an outstanding stretch for the Brewers. We'll talk about that. We'll talk about today and so much more, maybe even some powdered eggs, when we come back on the Brewers Radio Network.
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permitted to stream this content. 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

Connie Sellecca with today's medical term, poliosis. You may know it better as a skunk stripe, a bold streak of white or gray hair some people naturally have. Think of singer Bonnie Raitt, Representative Tulsi Gabbard with a streak of white hair, or even Cruella DeVille. Dermatologists say poliosis happens when a group of hair follicles loses its melanin, which is the pigment that gives hair its color. And without melanin, hairs grow in white. Hair loss specialist Dr. Amna Adel says it often runs in families and can appear in childhood, as a teen, or in early adulthood. In some rare cases, it can be linked to genetic conditions that affect pigment, but for most people, it's simply inherited. And despite what you've heard, plucking those white hairs will not solve the problem. The replacement hair will grow back white anyway. The good news: what was once something people tried to hide has become a signature look, and some people even pay salons to recreate one. So that distinctive white streak isn't a sign of aging. It may just be part of your DNA. And that's today's medical term, poliosis.

0: previous studies, which have shown surgery patients needed fewer painkillers when their hospital rooms had a view of trees instead of a brick wall.
1: Now that's intelligence for your health.

I'm Connie Sallica. This is Intelligence for Your Health. And after years of cold plunges, glucose monitors, and supplement stacks, people are embracing something simpler and surprisingly powerful. It's called Nona Maxing. Nona is Italian for grandma. I'm an Italian grandma. 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And there's real science behind it. Italy consistently ranks among the longest lived countries

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9: Tonight's skies stay clear with lows near 53 and a light northwest breeze around 10. Tomorrow turns mostly sunny with highs near 77. Skies stay nearly clear again tomorrow night with lows similar in the low 50s. Monday brings a few more clouds, though highs hold in the upper 70s. Then Tuesday, expect partly cloudy skies again, highs climbing into the low 80s, with lows dropping back to the low 60s.

0: I'm Connie Salica, back with more health intelligence from Gretchen Rubin, author of the book Secrets of Adulthood. And if you consider yourself a perfectionist, you may not be. You may think you simply have high standards and you want everything just so. But Gretchen Rubin says what you may actually be dealing with is anxiety.
1: Yeah, perfectionism is really about anxiety. And that's important because if you're a perfectionist or if somebody's talking to you as a perfectionist, they often will say, like, well, just lower your standards. Because

0: I'm Connie Sallica, back with more health intelligence from happiness researcher Gretchen Rubin, author of the New York Times bestseller, Secrets of Adulthood. And in her books, she explores procrastination. And she says people fit into different work style categories. See which one you fit into and if you are a procrastinator. She has tips to get over it.
1: So this distinction has to do with your work pace. So there are marathoners, sprinters, and procrastinators. So

0: resume on the ballroom, pending the High Court's review of an emergency appeal of a lower court's ruling by the White House. New research says the San Andreas Fault may be slipping faster than originally thought. Rich Cassone has details.
1: The city is preparing an audit of its Flock camera system after finding out that its data was shared nationwide. Flock Safety CEO Garrett Langley reassured,
2: "We don't own the data, our customers do."
1: Palo Alto's police chief said the cameras have helped solve cases and locate missing persons. Critics want to make sure the value

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